said I thought it looked different. What if the grieving just means I'll be happy?

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1: In this bulletin, missing Australians found alive in Nepal, latest GDP figures released, and another AFL coach sacked. Good afternoon, I'm Jaden J.

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But how are we gonna love our enemies when we can't even love our friends? We build walls, but we're cold to build bridges.

0: dropping a brand new album on Friday. We are 2 days out from its release, and we're going to hear her talking about one of the brand new songs on the project that she actually woke up in the middle of the night and instantly had this song and put pen to paper. But before we do that, we are going to get you thinking with an idea that might seem simple at first and self-explanatory, but there are a number of layers that we're going to dig our way through together. It's coming up next at The Daily.
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1: Yeah, have you ever had love like this, like this, like this? 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

Yeah, awaken the dawn, awaken my song, awaken my soul, awaken my heart, awaken it all. The dead of the night, my struggle to fight. I see breaking through, I'm reaching for you in the light of my dawn. I'm hearing your call, I'm feeling your draw. The weeping may come, but just for the night, the chains will not fall. The morning is here now, the future.

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0: 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Nobody but Jesus. 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